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0: Ero con la macchina, oh, oh, oh, oh, oh. Quando siamo soli sei magnifica.
1: Regulators. 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
1: 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Aspettando. We are the champions.

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That's when I knew that your heart was scarring. 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Like, wait, babe, let me